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Hello, comrades, and welcome to the show. Coming to you from the ballroom, this is There Goes That Song Again. 90 minutes of music of the 1920s, 30s, and 40s. My name's Gregory Bashara. I'll be with you for the next hour and a half, sharing those old tunes.

Again, we'll begin today's show in 1918 from June 14th of that year with Wilbur Sweatman's original jazz band and Indianola intro, These Draftin' Blues.

longer, baby. When you first met me, you weren't so nice and kind. Now you treat me like a dog.

Sammy Lewis and his Bamville Syncopators from June 14th, 1926. That was Leaving Town to Wear You Off My Mind. Before that, I've Got the Blues, That's All. That was Fannie Mae Goosby from June 14th, 1923. And we began that set and the show with Wilbur Sweatman's original jazz band from June 14th, 1918 and Indianola. And you're listening to There Goes That Song Again on Community Radio, CFCR 90.5 FM, the world's most moral community radio station. And if you'd like to make requests or anything like that, the number here is 242-5002, and the email address is zazu@sastel.net, zazu@sastel.net. Our first birthday today is Cliff Edwards, otherwise known as Ukulele Ike. And he was the voice for Jiminy Cricket in Pinocchio. And he was born Clifton Avon Edwards on June 14th, 1895. He died in July of 1971. Have him here from March 1927 with Oh Baby, Don't We Get Along.

I was waiting for her to say that's all. She didn't do that. That was Annette Hanshaw with Get Out and Get Under the Moon from June 14th, 1928. Before that, from June 14th, 1927, we heard Harry Richman with Just Like a Butterfly That's Caught in the Rain. And we began that set with Cliff Edwards singing Oh Baby, Don't We Get Along. That was from March 1927. And Cliff Edwards was born June 14th, 1895, and died in July of 1971. Our next birthday is guitar player Nappy Lamar, who was born Joseph Hilton Lamar on June 14th, 1905. Yeah, about a month before my grandpa was born. He died in May of 1988. And we have him here with the Mountain City Blue Blowers, playing guitar and singing. So he's doing the lead singing here. And the tune is from November 8th, 1935. And it's called A Little Bit Independent.

0: Somehow I always knew that someday we'd be through. Now that it's happened, I just can't believe it's true. I've done the best I could to keep from feeling blue. Can't get you off my mind, what am I gonna do?
1: Voodoo, mildew, and shandoo.
0: Why, Daddy, I didn't know you were here.
1: I'm right here looking at you, honey. If it ain't me, it's my shadow.
0: Do you think I sent you far away?
1: I ain't been nowhere.
0: From me, I thought you'd stay away from me.
1: Try to cut
0: but
1: the
0: hopelessly you got me bound. You left your voodoo all around.
1: I left my trunk in town.
0: I got a need for you.
1: Mm-hmm. Yeah.
0: Thought I killed the craze for you.
1: I hear you.
0: I dug my heart a grave for you.
1: Mm-hmm.
0: Your kisses keep on haunting me. Their memory won't let me be.
1: Yeah.
0: I got a need for you.
1: I wish you had a weed for me.
0: Oh,

0: come back and take my blues away. I got a need for you.
1: I don't want you now.
0: And still, I got a need for you.
2: That was Adrian Rollini and his Taproom Gang from June 14th, 1935, and Got a Need for You. The vocalists were Jean Burns, and it says Wingy Manone was also singing, but Nappy Lamar was, he recorded some vocals in that same session. That sounded like him, but Wingy Manone and Nappy Lamar, they have a similar singing style, I guess. Before that, we heard the Hoosier Hot Shots from June 14th, 1935 as well. And Hachana, brackets, the daughter of San, close brackets. And we started off with A Little Bit Independent with the Mound City Blues Blowers, led by Red McKenzie on comb. And Nappy Lamar there was playing guitar and doing the singing. And he was born June 14th, 1905, died in May of 1988, and that recording was from November 8th, 1935, and now it's time for the commercial, so do hang in there, I'll be right back.
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2: 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Let me see. Our next birthday is John McCormick, who was born John Francis McCormick on the 14th of June, 1884. He died in September of 1945. We have him here from June 25th, 1941. And she moved through the fair.

Burlives from, let me see, August 1941, and I Know My Love. And Burlives was born Burl Ickel, I don't know how to pronounce it, I-C-L-E, Ickel, Issel, Ivanhoe Ives. Could have called himself Ivanhoe Ives. Burl, I guess it works. Big Daddy, that's how I know him, right? He was born June 14th, 1909, died in April of 1995. And before that, we heard Francis Langford with Serenade in Blue from June 14th, 1942. And we began that set with John McCormick singing She Moved Through the Fair. I don't know, the word literally gets used far too often, but I think that was literally haunting. That was from June 25th, 1941. John McCormick was born June 14th, 1884. He died in September of 1945. Our next birthday, I think it's the last one today, is Sid Phillips, who was born Isidore Simon Phillips on June 14th, 1907. He died in May of 1973. He's from England. He was a clarinet player, band leader, and arranger. So I had one Sid Phillips side from the Sid Phillips group, but it was from 1956, so that wouldn't work. But I've got him here with Ambrose and the orchestra from April 15th, 1935. Sid Phillips is playing, what's he playing on here? Clarinet, alto, baritone, and he did the arrangement of this tune. And who's the singer on this? I don't know, I can't see through my notes here. It's, Sam Brown. Sam Brown's a singer. And it's called Way Back Home. So yeah, Sid Phillips is playing reeds on here, also did the arranging, and it's his birthday, so that's all there is to that.

0: That was Mesmero and his orchestra with Hot Club Stomp. Yes, from June 14th, 1937. Before that, from June 14th, 1938, we heard the quintet of the Hot Club of France with Billy Doux. And we started out with Way Back Home, Ambrose in the orchestra. And Sam Brown was the vocalist on that. And it was from April 15th, 1935. And one of the reed players and the arranger was Sid Phillips, who was born June 14th, 1907. He died in May of 1973. But I don't know which reeds, how to sort these out, because Danny Polo was playing all the same instruments in the lineup there, so it's hard to tell. So we know Sid Phillips was probably prominent somewhere in there. Last Sunday, an 18-year-old fisherman, Mohammed Musa Abu Jayab, was killed by Zayo naval fire while fishing off the coast of Deir el-Bala in Gaza. 238 fishermen have been murdered by the Zayos since October 7th. And there was a video of this guy from a couple of days before he was killed. His fishing style was not like we do here. He dives into the water, or he dove into the water, carrying, I think he had a net attached to his ankle, and I don't know how he caught the fish, but that was his method, and apparently that was forbidden by the Zayo state. Trying to get food from a natural source like the sea is it's problematic. And Monday was just a horror show last week. The Zayos killed 6 Palestinians in attacks across Gaza. Their names, it was an attack mostly in Khan Yunis. Iyad Mohammed Nafal, Ahmed Abdul Hamid Marouf. They were both in Khan Yunis. And then in Jabalia, refugee camp, an 8-year-old walking home from school, Jad Yusuf Suleiman was killed. Then a 70-year-old guy, also in Jabalia, Ismail Musa Abu Dan was killed. And a 30-year-old, Anwar Al-Makuzi, was murdered. And his wife is 5 months pregnant with their first child, and it's going to be a girl, but she won't have a father. And another attack at Deir el-Bala killed 31-year-old Ayman Awad Abu Shahada. And also in Gaza City, a Palestinian teacher was walking home after work. Her name was Dina Al-Madun. She was killed by a Zayo airstrike that hit a civilian vehicle nearby where she was walking, so she was hit by shrapnel. And in southern Lebanon, near the town of Kerbet Selm, Haj Zahi Fatouni and Haja Nazira Hamadi were killed, or they were found killed inside their vehicle after it was targeted with a bomb. And an IOF strike on the Lebanese city of Tyre, or Sur, as they call it there, near the Red Cross Center, killed 5 people and wounded 8. 4 of the 5 who were martyred were paramedics with the Lebanese Red Cross. So, yeah, the Zayos are consistent. They go after medical personnel, teachers, doctors, writers, any kind of leadership, and those who are sustaining life. Yeah, the Zayos have directly targeted and killed 133 paramedics since the attack on southern Lebanon. And of those who have been killed, 35 were killed in double tap strikes, which are, they bomb somebody or a place, and when the first responders get there, a bomb gets them. So they're just waiting for people to come to rescue the injured, and then they kill those people as well. And this is interesting. On Tuesday, Israeli newspaper Maariv reported that in a cabinet meeting, good old Itamar Ben-Gvir, the guy with the noose on his lapel, he called for the arrest of Lebanese women and children, saying, and I'm quoting a cabinet minister in a government of the United Nations, in a country that's in the United Nations, he said, "We must think outside the box. Occupying land and killing large numbers is important, but arresting their women and children and taking them to prison is what hurts them the most." You may recall this guy a couple of weeks ago was taunting captives from the Sumud flotilla is mocking them. On Wednesday in Gaza, a Palestinian child, Malak Kadum, died from injuries sustained in a Zayo airstrike west of Gaza on Monday. She's the third member of her family to be killed after her father and sister also died. And last week, I told you about the murder of the 7-month-old baby. A sniper shot him when he was in his mother's arms in a car. The 7-month-old baby named Sam Haikal. The BBC reported on this. They actually quoted this from the IOF. They said its troops on Friday, quote, perceived a vehicle accelerating towards them. And one of the soldiers responded with single shots toward the vehicle. And if you look at the video, because there is a video, the car was parked and it was not moving. And but of course, you know, the Zayo interpretation is always, or whatever they say, it's always lies. So you can't believe anything they say. And also in this report, another quotation, they said, as a result, 3 Palestinians were injured and evacuated for medical treatment. They didn't say anything about the dead baby. They also added that the incident is under review, as they always are, of course. They always review these incidents. You know, a captain in the army just shoots a girl and with point blank range and empties his clip into her. They have an inquest into that, and then they conclude, well, she did something wrong. So the incident's under review, and it also expressed deep sorrow for any harm caused to, and I highlighted this, uninvolved individuals. They're sorrowful for any harm caused to uninvolved individuals. And on Thursday, there was a Zayo terror strike at the Al-Nuzairat camp, killing a Palestinian named Islam Saleh. And on Saturday, the Zayo terror forces opened fire on 2 civilians in the Saladin Street, we'll say that, east of Deir el-Bala. They killed a child and critically injured his father. So right away, they abducted the body of the child and they abducted the father. And then earlier today, the Zayos released the body of the child and his wounded father. They released the body of the child after killing him and holding his body hostage for a few hours. The boy's name was Rayan Abu Al-Ajin. And there's the World Cup is going on now. Palestine doesn't have a team, but chances are they'd never be able to field one because the Zayos have killed 565 Palestinian football players, coaches, and sports staff over the past 31 months. And others have been detained. Earlier today, not that much earlier today, but there was a report that the Iranians and the U.S. were very close to signing some kind of arrangement where hostilities would cease, at least a ceasefire or something more permanent. But, of course, guess who bombed Beirut? Because that's what Iran said would be their red line. So if the Zayos bomb Beirut, they wouldn't have a ceasefire. So see, somebody really wants a war in West Asia. Anyway, time for the Kamoni Shoals. Do hang in there. I'll be back presently.
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Helen Kane with I Would Do Anything For You. That was from June 14th, 1929, as was Dog Bottom, which came right before that. Chick Webb in the orchestra with Ward Pinkett, who was a trumpet player, doing some scat singing there. And we began that set with Charlie Patton, and It Won't Be Long from June 14th, 1929. That was all three from June 14th, 1929. And we're going to back up to 1928 now with Joe Venuti's Blue Four. And this includes Don Murray on baritone. It was his birthday last week. And we played Joe Venuti last week, too. This one's called Pretty Tricks, T-R-I-X.

Ray McKinley and the Orchestra from June 14th, 1949, and Every Night is Saturday Night. Before that, Tea for Two with the Light Crust Doughboys, some hillbillies playing some non-hillbilly music from June 14th, 1939. Before that, Ready for the River, Jimmy Noone's Apex Club Orchestra from June 14th, 1928, as was Pretty Tricks with Joe Venuti's Blue Four. And that's it for another There Goes That Song Again for another week. Thanks. Stick around for Thrice Removed. Thanks a lot for listening and for sharing part of your Sunday evening while you let me play these old tunes. Till next week, inshallah, this is Gregory Bashara saying so long and free Palestine.

0: Get ready for the TD Sask Jazz Fest from July 5th to 11th in beautiful Saskatoon. 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
4: 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Y'all come back now, you hear?

Oh yeah, Saskatoon, you're listening to Thrice Removed on CFCR 90.5 FM. I'm your host, Brian, and Thrice Removed is 1 hour of open music between 8:30 and 9:30 every Sunday night. Although you might believe that it's early Sunday afternoon, based on how beautiful and sunshiny it is outside. Here we are, Sunday, June 14th. Spring is established. Feels like summer. Is summer? Yeah, let's call it Saskatoon summer. We're in summer now. Just had a beautiful little afternoon, a little art in the park in Caswell Hill. Good times. Good times all around. Hosting alone again this weekend. Today. And as always, when hosting alone, I'm going to try and do an hour of all Canadian content. Pretty small time artists, and hopefully show everyone listening something they haven't heard before, introduce them to a new favorite artist, you know. Last week was a little rainy day playlist. I don't think we're feeling rainy day today. Feels pretty like it's springtime. Let's have a little happy, uppy, kind of casual spring evening playlist. Hopefully Darby's listening, because this first track I have pulled specifically tailored to her taste. I think she's going to love it. And if she's not listening, then I guess she'll never know, and we're not out of anything. This is Carly Cardinal with The Devil is a Blue-Eyed Man, Thrice Removed.

That was Meaning Well by Mia Kelly. Before that, Brand New Light, Jeffrey Straker. And The Devil is a Blue-Eyed Man by Seely, maybe? C-E-L-E-I-G-H, Cardinal. We're going to push on. Same kind of vibe, I think, though. This is The Spell of the Lilac Bloom by Ruth Moody on Thrice Removed.

0: Angel's Whisper by Lucy McNeil from the album Angel's Whisper. On Thrice Removed, before that we had... Before that we had Sweet Summer Rain by Kyle McKierney, who I think is from a small Alberta town. And starting that set off with Ruth Moody with The Spell of the Lilac Bloom. That was a really pretty one, I thought. Well, it's 9 o'clock on the nose here, on the old button. So we'll step away to commercials, as is tradition. Stay tuned, and we'll be back with more Canadiana springtime folk.
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0: 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This Sunday we're doing, I don't know, nice, soft, springtime Canadiana folk. All current, all small-time artists. This next up is going to be Abigail LaPelle with Whistle Song from her album Shadow Child, which I believe was, 2022? I could just look, but I won't. Enjoy.

That was Sundog, Wyatt C. Lewis. Before that, on the first side of that baby little set was The Whistle Song by Abigail LaPelle, One in a Million, from the album Shadow Child. Still here on Thrice Removed. Still just Brian hosting solo here, so I've got a couple more for you. Yeah, maybe four more tracks, three more tracks. We're going to start with a cover song. This is Muriel Buckley and her husband covering what some people would call the best Canadian song of all time. This is Bob Cajun, as covered by Muriel Buckley, Thrice Removed.

0: song that just ended, Beans.
1: That was from the Burning Hills new album, Everything is Great, Hoist the Guillotine. Before that was The Church of the Long Grass by John Wirt Hannon. The Way, Boy Golden. And starting that set off was Bob Cajun, as covered by Muriel Buckley. And husband, T. Buckley. First name not listed. Obviously a cover of The Tragically Hip. All right. That brings us to the end of another week of Thrice Removed. Stay tuned for, I almost said Rainbow Country. My goodness, Carib Wave. Sure to be a great show of Cajun music, or Cajun, oh my God, Caribbean music to follow this. I'll see you next Sunday. Love you. Thanks for listening.
2: 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We cannot make it without your power. 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Today we are able to stand to testify that your death was life unto us. Your pain.
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2: We bow before your throne, Lord, and we just want to give you praise. We cannot make it without your power. Jesus, if it wasn't of your love and your faithfulness to the cross, where would we be? Today we are able to stand to testify that your death was life unto us. Your pain was healing unto our bodies. That your tears, oh God, they were celebration and joy unto us. We thank you, oh God, that you are in this place and we are able to experience your presence. For you are a great God. You are the substance of all human ventures. You are all wise and you are all knowing, all understanding. You can do anything and everything we cannot do. My God. You are everything good that we'd like to be. You are omnipotent, all powerful. You are omniscient. You are all knowing, omnipresent, all present. Present everywhere. Everywhere, even in this studio, God, we know you're in this place. All we want to say to you is, Abba, Father, thou art worthy to receive honor and glory. We bow before you.

of the Pricks. You said it, oh God, that let everything that has breath praise you. You are an infallible God. You are immortal. You are spirit. You are the beginning and you are the end. Totally aware of yourself, that you are the great I am. Totally moral, totally self-assertive. You're the essence of love. You're loving. We just want to bow before your throne and give you the praise.

Worship him in the morning. 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Worship him when everything is going right, when everything is going wrong. Worship him. He's a great God, and there is none like him. There will never be anyone like him. Rise, O Jehovah, and let all your enemies be scattered. Rise, rise.

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He exists outside the universe and still rules in it. Yet he's present throughout the universe. He exists in nature, but he's

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This is the host, DJ CEO Queen. Carib Wave is a Caribbean cultural show that features music, news, interviews, and spotlights from around the Caribbean and the world.

all over this building, let's lift our hands in the presence of the Lord. We're going to worship Him. The Bible declares that we are to worship Him in the beauty of holiness. I want every hand lifted. If you want to close your eyes, go ahead and close them. But I want you to focus upon Jesus now. For He alone is worthy to be worshiped and worthy to be adored. Can I get an amen on that? Can I get an amen on that? The Bible records in Matthew chapter 2 and verse number 11. It says, when the wise men came to the place where baby Jesus was, it says, when they saw Him, they fell down and worshiped Him. Everybody say, fell down. They bowed down and they worshiped Him. And the scripture says, and then their treasures were opened, and they presented unto Him gifts,

the treasure that is in this earthen vessel begins to open up. Somebody say yes. And the gifts of the Spirit of God that are within us begin to flow. I believe if we will worship God with our whole heart, our whole spirit and soul, God's presence and power will begin to move in this place. People can be healed and delivered even while we're worshiping and recording. Does anybody believe that with me? I want you to lift up your hands now and begin to lift up your voices. That's right. Just begin to open your own mouth and begin to worship Him out of your spirit.

0: Yeah, give thanks enough.
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0: CCU Place is proud to present Bahamas on September 24th. 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

Good evening. Good evening, one and all. Hallelujah. Hold My Hands is the song, and my voice is finally coming through your speakers this Gospel Sunday here at CFCR 90.5 FM. I hope you guys are having a wonderful and blessed Sunday. I am just going to give a rundown of the songs you've been hearing all evening on this Gospel Sunday on the Carib Wave Show with the CEO Queen riding the wave here. Bow Down and Worship, Hide the Way, My Destiny, Hold Me in Your Arms, Humble Before You, Jehovah is His Name, Let Your Living Waters Know More About You, Save Me, Rise and Take Your Place. And this one just now just had the spirit moving in the studio, and the volume and the audio is back. Hold My Hands and Guide Me. I think I'm going to rewind that one because the spirit was just moving, and then all of a sudden I have audio. Big up yourself to the Christian Massive and crew out there. There is no God like Jehovah. I'm going to pull this one up again from the top and bring it through the speakers because I really, really felt moved by it.

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It's Marianne Faithful to start off tonight with the Ballad of Broken Dreams.

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Where gigolo and gigolette can take a kiss without regret, so they forget

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Well, as I said before, you're tuned in to Open Waters here on CFCR 90.5 FM. I'm your host, Nicholas Chelsea McCormick, here every Sunday night, 11 p.m. till 12 a.m., playing a variety of music for you. I thought I'd start off with some Marianne Faithfull from the album Strange Weather. I played the track Stranger Intro and Boulevard of Broken Dreams. I've got some interesting stuff for us tonight. I've got some local stuff. I've got some... It's all pretty much CD and vinyl tonight, so I'm just playing lots of different stuff. What I'm playing for us right now is a cool track I came across on a Buddha bar called Classical Compilation, and this is Eric Satie. This is Nausane C. Buddha bar remix, inspired by Eric Satie. Cool stuff. Good way to start the show. Start a little slower and move our way up. So enjoy the tracks coming your way tonight here on Open Waters. Check out the Instagram page, Open Waters, and there's also a Facebook page as well. Feel free to send genre requests, and I'll do my best to fill what I can in those genres anytime. But sit back, relax, if that's what you're doing. If you're getting ready for work, I'll play some stuff for you too to get, yeah, getting going. Whatever works for you. If you're doing the night shift, I'm here to accompany you as well. Talk to you in a while. Enjoy the ride. Expect the unexpected.

Well, what you just listened to right now is a track by Jean-Luc Ponty from the album Fables. It is Infinite Pursuit. Before that was some Schuyler Jansen with a track titled Can't See Through Tomorrow. Before that was Alfonso Muzon Band with the track Space Commander. And Slow Down Molasses with the track Late Night Radio. Before that, and Josh Rouse with the track Winter in the Hamptons before that. And now I've got a track for us. One more quick one before the break. Some Monochrome Set with the track titled Fun for the Hall for All in the Family. And this will take us up to our mid time break. And so enjoy this track by Monochrome Set here on Open Waters on CFCR.

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5: You must remember this. A kiss is still a kiss.

Well, the lovely Oscar Peterson Trio with the track Green Sleeves, which is one of my favorite songs of all time. I just came across this CD a few days ago and I thought, yes, I'll play that. But again, most of the stuff kind of is new to me. Before that was Nilsson with the track Lazy Moon. I'm a little bit of Night of Smilson in the Night. I got some Grateful Dead and Bob Dylan coming up next with a track that many of us know and have heard many different versions. Called Knocking on Heaven's Door. And we'll see where I go next. So sit tight. Enjoy the ride on open waters.

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That was a pretty fast hour for me. How about for you? That was Colin Lennon with a track Between the Darkness and the Daylight. Before that was the track Darkness by Leonard Cohen. And then before that was Dylan and the Dead with a great track Knocking on Heaven's Door. Oscar Peterson with the track Green Sleeves. And Nilsson with the track Lazy Moon to start that set. I've got one quick track for us. Well, maybe not too quick, but a nice track by Sade with a track called Haunt Me from the album Stronger Than Paradise, or Stronger Than Pride. And this is from 1988 on CBS Records. Awesome. I will talk to you again next week, but I will be in doing Canadian Waves tomorrow at 4 p.m. if you want to hear my voice. And yes, I'll be back again next Sunday, the 21st, with another episode of Open Waters here on CFCR 90.5 FM. Thanks for tuning in, and have yourselves a great week. Be well. Be grateful. Give somebody a hug tomorrow. Enjoy this track, Haunt Me, by Sade, here on CFCR 90.5 FM.

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7: CFCR acknowledges that we are situated on Treaty 6 territory, a land that is the ancestral home of the Cree, Dene, Soto, Dakota, Lakota, and Nakota nations, and homeland of the Métis. We honor the deep ties these communities have to this land, and we acknowledge the enduring significance of their cultures, languages, and histories. We express our gratitude for the stewardship and wisdom of the First Nations and Métis peoples, whose contributions continue to enrich our society. CFCR is committed to nurturing relationships built on reconciliation, respect, and mutual understanding as we walk together toward a shared future.
8: The following program is an all-language show which includes open discussions on topics related to the LGBTQ plus community and beyond, including, but not limited to, mature subject matter such as sex and sexuality, personal experiences, and more. We aim to create a respectful and inclusive space for all. Listener discretion is advised. The views and opinions expressed are those of the guests and do not necessarily reflect the views and opinions of the producers and this outlet. Stay tuned for thought-provoking conversations and so much more.
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10: 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So today, a spotlight on 1980s queer British artist Alana Paley, who rose to prominence in the 1980s first by being on the British comedy TV show The Comic Strip Presents and the 1987 dark comedy film Eat the Rich. In 1991, Alana Paley was featured in the top 10 UK singles hit Human Nature by Gary Clale. But what really put Alana Paley on the map was their 1986 hit single, Pistol in My Pocket, produced by hitmakers Stock, Aitken, and Waterman. We'll talk music, including their 2025 single, Winter of Love, as well as being on the forefront of gender identity back in the 1980s, alongside people like Boy George, Marilyn, and Lee Bowery. Today, Alana Paley identifies as a hyper-effeminate natal male. Plus, in hour two, music from LGBT artists, independent artists, voices that we've come to know and love in classic disco, classic 80s, classic house. All of that lies ahead as we start this journey through Rainbow Country. Our first stop, the Rainbow Country Bookstore. Today, award-winning playwright and author Brad Fraser reads from his book, All the Rage, a partial memoir in two acts and a prologue.
14: That autumn, Kate left town to do a show, and Tad sublet his place and moved in with me. One autumn night after leaving the club with Richard, the three of us went for a bite at a nearby restaurant. Afterwards, we took a shortcut through the alley that ran next to the Odeon Theater. By the time we were partway up the alley, we realized we were being followed by four men about our age. We shared a quick look and quickened our step. Our pursuers did the same, saying they were going to take Tad's fleece-lined leather coat off him. Tad said to them, "Come on, guys, we don't need any trouble." They laughed. We could hear them whispering, "Faggots, cocksuckers, why are you walking so fast? Scared?" We were terrified. We were also three guys who worked out, and they didn't look all that big. Just as we emerged from the alley across the street from the Hudson's Bay store, they rushed us. I could feel adrenaline flushing through my system. My father didn't teach me much in my childhood, but he did teach me how to put up a guard and throw a punch, and I started roaring insults at them in my most demonic voice. I blocked a couple of punches and slapped my attacker away just as I heard Tad call my name. Two of them were moving in on him. Richard was holding his own with his attacker, landing a few decent blows, so I punched one of Tad's assailants in the side of the head. He made a pained noise, and amazingly, they all took off. As we walked up Jasper Avenue, we were sky high with our victory, giddy and shaky. We dropped Richard off at his place and continued on to mine. As we passed under the dark shadow of the old train overpass that used to cross Jasper Avenue just west of 109th Street, we became aware of footsteps behind us. Our hearts sank. The whispering started again. The quartet was back, and now we were just two. Eventually, I ended up at the gay bar. I checked my parka and sidled up to the bar. There were more staff than patrons, but I wasn't there for company. As I ordered my usual Labatt's Blue, I caught the eye of an emaciated older man in an expensive leather coat staring at me from the other side of the square bar. Something about him seemed familiar. He smiled. It was Benny. My old fuck bud, Benny, the beautiful muscle man with a fat uncut cock, melon-like ass cheeks, and girlishly smooth skin. It was obvious he was in the late stages of AIDS. As I moved around the bar to greet him, I tried to hide my shock behind a surprised smile, but he saw right through it. As we hugged, he said, "It's okay." And that was the extent of our conversation about his health. I took the stool next to his as he looked me over with a smile, saying, "You're all right?" I nodded. "Good," he said. "Some of the guys I fucked with, they're not all right." Having no idea how to respond, I said, "It's good to see you." "You too. When I first got sick, I was laid up for a while, but I read about you when I started traveling again." Something hit me. "What happened to your accent?" Benny always had that sexy Texan twang. I remembered what he'd told me about himself in our first few meetings, born in Texas, a couple of brothers, worked at something to do with the steel industry, sales maybe, had a life partner who was much younger, and a brother who'd gotten into drug trouble in South America. Benny said, "Everything I told you about myself is a lie." He went on to explain to me he wasn't from Texas. He was from someplace in the Maritimes, and he didn't work in the steel industry. He worked for a major coke cartel that was smuggling blow into the country. I was so gobsmacked. Most people have an alter ego, but queer people in those days often had many identities, mostly forged out of necessity. We did what we had to do in order to survive. Nonetheless, when he was done, all I could do was gape at him. I said, "Everything?" He said, "Except the stuff about my partner. That was real." I had no idea what to say. Benny said, "All those condos and apartments we fucked in were safe houses. You have no idea the danger I put you and other people in. I had some pretty nasty people after my ass." I shook my head in shock. He put his hand over mine. It was cool, already slightly dead. "So what's happening with you?" Benny ordered us two more beers, and I brought him up to date with my life, Pete, and the play. When I was done, I could tell he was tired, so I offered to see him back to his hotel, but he said he was fine. He got off the stool to hug me, and I could feel the bones move loosely beneath his skin like the last few pretzel sticks in a nearly empty bag. Benny said, "Don't waste a minute." I kissed him quickly.
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0: Alana, hi, how are you?
1: Hi, I'm very well, thank you, Mark. How are you?
0: I am well, Alana. Thank you for being here to have your voice, your story be heard by the LGBT community and beyond. So thank you for this. Okay, let's just jump
1: right
0: in.
1: Well, it's nice to be interviewed for a change by somebody who's well.
0: Okay.
1: Thank you very much. Okay. I never thought the day would come.
0: You are a recording artist. You are a theater and cabaret performer, an actor, an entertainer. Your first single, your very first single, Pistol in My Pocket, released in 1986. Yeah. Your most recent single, 2025's Winter of Love. Your first single, Pistol in My Pocket, was produced by the production team of Stock, Aitken and Waterman, charted internationally, including in the UK, Australia, New Zealand, was a number one dance floor hit. My understanding, Alana, my understanding is that Pistol in My Pocket essentially came about because of a meeting that you had with Pete Waterman in his office. Talk to me about this meeting, how it came about, and how this fantastic song, Pistol in My Pocket, may have come about because of this meeting. Talk to me about what happened in that meeting.
1: Well, let's see.
0: Because I know that there's a bigger story, but talk to me about that meeting in particular.
1: I'll try and be succinct. So anyway, Jane County, the legendary rock and roll transsexual singer-performer, Jane County, formerly Wayne County of the Electric Chairs, came to London, stayed with me for what was going to be 2 weeks, ended up as 3 months. And she was friends with Pete Burns, who I'd met. I'd met Pete Burns in Liverpool in the late 70s, actually, because when I came out of the kids' home in Grimsby Town, where I was born. Did you know I was born in the darkest parts? Grimsby Town in Lincolnshire. And I'd met Pete very briefly when he was a hairdresser in Liverpool, and it was very different then. Anyway, Jane was friends with him, and this was 1983, and they'd come down to London, dead or alive, and we're recording in a studio in Soho. So we went down there to have a cup of tea with them and a bit of a natter. And I loved what they were doing. And I thought, you know, and then I saw Pete on Top of the Pops with Dead or Alive. And I thought, ooh, I don't want to be them, but I want to be like them, meaning that I wanted my own hit. You know, I wanted my own signature. And anyway, come 1985, I mean, I was in the Comic Strip Presents on Channel 4 at the time with Dawn French and Jennifer Saunders, you know, Jennifer Saunders from the Absolutely Fabulous series with Joanna Lumley. And they were my erstwhile colleagues. And I was in the comic strip on the new Channel 4, and I was getting a lot of attention. And I just thought, well, you know, I'm a multifaceted performer and personality. I need to have my own, you know, I need to be doing a bit more. I need to, you know, play on those other strings on this bow. So I decided what I'll do is I'll just unannounced go and have, go to Vineyard Studios in the borough, in London, where Stock, Aitken & Waterman, Pete Waterman, was based. And I went in there. I think I must have been walking like Mae West. And I said to Pete, you know, I've got this track. You're going to love it, Pete. It's called Surrender Your Gender. So I started singing this punk track, Surrender Your Gender, a gender bender, because it was all gender bending in the 80s, you know, that period. And so Pete nearly fell off his chair in hilarious laughter. And I was staring at him thinking, how rude when I'm being really
0: You were being serious.
1: Yes, you know. And so anyway, he said, listen, Al, I don't think that's, you know, it's a good tune, nice concept, but I don't think it's going to get Radio 1 airplay. He said so. Leave it with me and I'll be in touch with you. So anyway, 2 weeks came by. Didn't hear from him. So I gave him a ring and I said, so I thought you were getting in touch with me, Pete. And he said, yes, come in tomorrow. We've written a song for you. It's called Pistol in My Pocket. So I went into the studio, was there for about 4 hours recording, I got a pistol in my pocket, baby. So obviously I'd influenced him to get his writers inspired them. Morrison Washbourne, and they wrote this Pistol in My Pocket for Lana Pillay, and Sheila Ferguson of the 3 Degrees did all the additional vocals on it. You know, like that, there's a segment in there that goes, is that a pistol in your pocket? A pistol in your pocket? Or are you just pleased to see me? Well, that's not me. That's Sheila Ferguson. I mean, I've done it recently on, you know, other mixes of it consequently. But so that was Sheila, and she did all the backing vocals on it. And so that's really how it came to fruition. I remember that Rick Astley, famous singer now, he used to be the tea boy in the studios. And you know, Kylie and Jason had turned up a couple of times to do stuff in, you know, various studios at Vineyard. So anyway, you know, that's all that, how that all came to, how it all manifested and came to fruition.
0: When you heard the song, when you heard the track, what were your initial thoughts? Do you remember the initial feeling that you had?
1: Well, I thought, oh, it just sound like Dead or Alive. But then I thought, well, you know, Al, you've always been more alive than dead, so get on with it. And, you know, it was one of the few opportunities in my life that I was awake to. You know, there is some, you know, the universe would have, you know, it was as if like the universe was saying, don't be missing this one, kid. Jump onto it. And then there was after that, of course, I recorded with them I Can Make a Man Out of You. A track,
0: and that was your follow-up single.
1: Yeah.
0: Did you feel supported by, were you signed to a record company at the time, or just like to individual singles?
1: No, well, I was signed to Stock Aitken and Waterman at the time. You know, that
0: and did you feel supported by them in terms of promoting you and getting your music out and your visuals out and who you were and are?
1: Well, I think I'd have gone a lot further had I not been, you know, so fractious, and had I had more of a stable view of life, really, because I was really quite... let's say emotionally labile at the time. So, you know, they supported me as much as they could, you know, but like with all record companies, you have to keep your eye on the ball, you know. But certainly their promotional department worked me a lot. You know, I mean, I was working up to 7 nights a week doing PAs of it all over the country. I nearly came to Canada, and I nearly came to Australia, except interviewers like Molly Meldrum from Australia's Countdown actually came over to meet me in London. So I think that was a way of the record company saving on the handbag, you know, flights and expenses of that. But
0: and the music video for Pistol in My Pocket.
1: Yes.
0: What a fun, great video. They've done an upscale version, an HD version that people can watch and enjoy on YouTube. It features Lee Bowery, who you knew and has he made you some clothes.
1: Yeah, well, you know, the thing is, Lee was, I was the first person Lee Bowery met when he came to London. It was 1981, and I used to have an ex-Hare Krishna friend who lived at the top of a really high, one of those big high Georgian houses opposite Hyde Park, Buckingham Palace. And I used to go around to Trevor to have his prasadam, which is what the Hare Krishnas call food. And so I went round one lunch, and after I'd finished lunch and, you know, was leaving Trevor's, I saw like this big sort of, well, I can only describe him as in the language that we used to use in the 80s, as a big puffy type blonde bleach hairdresser, all in black. He would puff mutton leg shirt sleeves and that. Anyway, it was just struggling, carrying loads of black bin liner bags and suitcases. And I said, "Ear, do you need some help, love?" And he said, "Oh, if you wouldn't mind," you know, in like his g'day Australian accent. And I'm terrible at Australian accents. And even though I've had quite a bit of Australian in me on occasion. You'd think I'd be able to speak it fluently with my eyes closed. So I helped him in with these, with all his luggage. And I said, "Oh, have you, you know, you moved from another house?" He said, "No, I've just moved here from Australia." And he nattered and he said, "Oh, you remind me of Shirley Bassey." And I just immediately went into Shirley Bassey and said, "Well, is this something in the way I move?" And so we both laughed at that. And, you know, it was a nice connection. And then about 2 years later, I got a telephone call. I was in the comic strip on Channel 4. I got a telephone call at my home, and it was Lee. And he said, "Oh, do you remember me?" You know, and "Of course I do. What are you doing now?" "Oh, well, I'm doing fashion, and I'd like to make some outfits and stuff." And I said, "Oh, well, I'd love it." You know, met up with him in his Tower Hamlets flat. He used to live in a council flat, Tower Hamlets, with Star Trek wallpaper, and we became great friends. And he made me about 180 outfits in my time knowing him. I was a muse of Lee's, one of his first muse. I used to assist him when he was doing photo shoots for greeting cards and that, you know, and it just lasted until it ran out of track, really. I think Lee's pathology on some levels got the better of him and it put me off him. But I did like the good times that Lee and I had. I did like the times, the long, long Sunday afternoons we used to have, just chatting, edifying talk from him teaching me the piano, him teaching me how you cut fabric, egg and cress sandwiches on brown Hovis from Lipton's, you know, that was Lee, pots of Earl Grey tea, you know, just madness, really. Yeah. And so that was my connection with Lee. And of course, recently, there'd been a very big tribute to him at the Tate Modern on the South Bank, which I featured quite prominently in. I mean, they had the video of Pistol in My Pocket in there on its own screen. And that certainly opened me up to a new generation of sort of club kids who want to have fun and dress up. That video was actually made by John Mabry, the filmmaker. It was part of our gang, Taboo Gang, in the 80s. And John had done the, what's the name, Sinead O'Connor video of Prince, when she covered Prince's Nothing Compares to You. He'd done that one. And he'd done mine. So, you know, what more can you ask for?

0: that musical note, we will return after this Rainbow Country update.
1: Hi, this is CFCR Program Director Jay Allen. 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
3: Hi, I'm Jamie B. of TG CD Style Toronto, and I'm a professional feminization makeup artist and stylist providing male-to-female transformations and mentoring to those who identify as a cross-dresser or a trans woman. I first heard of Rainbow Country and Mark Tara in trying to find a radio station that specifically caters to the LGBT community, and I'm so grateful I found this station. It's crucial having a platform like Rainbow Country that welcomes all aspects of the queer community, including allies like myself and what I do. It casts a spotlight on specific needs and interests of human beings, ensuring that people from all walks of life are being validated. It's a real privilege to be able to work with cross-dressers and trans women by helping them align themselves with their feminine energy through the glorious feminization process. So, I want to thank Rainbow Country and Mark Tara for providing this platform for all of us.
4: Bill 7, to ban discrimination in employment, government services, and housing based on a person's sexual orientation was up for a vote at Queen's Park. Most NDP and Liberal MPPs supported the bill, but without some progressive Conservative legislators backing, a divisive split could rack the province. Four PCs decided to break party ranks to vote with their conscience and support Bill 7. Cabinet Minister and MPP Dennis Timbrell did it to show solidarity for his beloved brother, the well-known drag queen, Rusty Ryan. And for me, a gay politician who was not yet out, I had to take a stand. We were known as the Gang of Four. I'm former Cabinet Minister and MPP Phil Gillies. The date, December 2nd, 1986, when LGBT rights came to Ontario.
5: Hi there, I'm Bennett Singer, a documentary filmmaker and the co-director of the new film, Cured. 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

0: yourself. We're talking about your music, your influence, essentially who you are. You were just talking about, you know, 1986's Pistol in My Pocket. We're currently here in modern times. It's, what, 2026? And we're still talking about Pistol in My Pocket because in 2025, it was part of a 5-CD compilation from Disco Discharge Presents Morrison, full-length gay clubbing 1980 to 1989. Generally speaking, what are your thoughts on your music and who you are and all that you represent being introduced to a whole new crowd? What are your thoughts on that, generally speaking?
1: Well, everything old is new again, isn't it? You know, and also you can't, if you want to be really that cool, you've got to acknowledge and pay homage to tradition and that which went before, I think, you know. I just think it's great to stay buoyant, you know. I mean, I'm doing new music, but of course you have to, it's like when you wake up in the morning, you know, you have to give thanks in a very spiritual way, not necessarily religious, but in a very spiritual way, you know, connect your spirit with the, and align it with the vibration of the universe and say, and thank it for what you already have, you know, in order for, you know, new stuff to come,
0: Your way.
1: Yes.
0: I want to ask you this question, and I hope you'll go here with me, because for me, I am androgynous. This is just who I am. I'm multiracial.
1: Oh, God, you can't tell.
0: But that's just who I am innately. I mean, back in the 80s, you had terms like transsexual. For yourself, do you feel today, with terms like gender non-binary or being transgender, do you feel like you've always been ahead of the curve, so to speak, but society has sort of caught up now? Have you always felt, you know, sort of, I don't want to say out of step, but have you always felt like you've been ahead of the curve, and because of that, have faced, you know, societal, yeah, like issues or that sort of thing, especially when it comes to gender and gender identity?
1: Well, listen, you know, I was a teenager in the 70s, and the mores of the times, 70s, 80s, even, you know, 60s, were very much different, hostile wise. I mean, it was my generation and generations that preceded mine that fought for the gains that this generation
0: absolutely
1: enjoys today. Mm-hmm. You know, we fought for all these kings and queens to wear their crowns with pride today. And it was our generations and the generations before that took most and all of the pain. Early in life, I always felt so misaligned with my body, that I mistook it for it being a transsexual issue rather than a spiritual one. And in 1984, I was actually diagnosed with transsexualism. And in the, could you say, contravening years, doing work on myself, having deep hypnotherapy, it's been revealed to me, you know, that I am a naturally androgynous, epicene, hyper effeminate natal male. You know, so I'm not transsexual at all. I don't.

0: transness in the past decade has become so unregulated that anybody can self-identify anyhow they want. Now, as far as I'm concerned, you know, people say to me, but Lana, you're a woman. You're surely a woman. You're more like a woman than some of the women I know. And I'm like, well, you know, I can't help my energy. And yeah, you know, you could say that I'm, you know, like a woman, but for me to say that I am an actual woman is insanity in my mind. You know, I am a hyper effeminate, naturally androgynous epicene. You know, the word epicene, it means having characteristics of both sexes. But that doesn't make me a woman or stop me from being a male. You know, and I just think, you know, and I'm just really so sick of the whole trans debate and conversation, because for me, it's just been hijacked. I mean, real transsexual communities in the past decades have been gatecrashed by trans radical fascists, you know, who tend to be straight geezers claiming to be lesbian, crashing real women's spaces. I'm sorry, but that projects negatively on the rest of us, especially people like us who are just naturally androgynous. You know, it impacts negatively on the whole LGB community, mm-hmm. You know.
1: But I think, too, it's fair to say that there are people that have gender dysphoria and they're truly, like you said earlier, they feel truly out of alignment, and they're truly transgender.
0: And they'll go to extremes. I mean, you know, I believe that my transsexualism was a trauma response, you know, to abused childhood, having to go into a home, seeing the girls being treated better, you know, than me, and thinking, oh, well, if I become a girl, you know, I'll get treated nice. You know, it's, you know, as a child, children will find all kinds of escape routes if they're being abused. You know, I think that was certainly pertinent to my early life period. Yes, of course, but the 1%, and I don't care, you know, what people say, because I know, having experienced that, transsexualism is a mental disorder. Now, just because somebody has a mental disorder doesn't mean to say that they're a psychopath. But you can't say that to trans radical fascists, because they're irrational, you know, and they don't want to have the debate. You know, it's like their backs are up. It's like truth is their enemy. Well, I'm sorry, but, you know, facts are facts, you know. And it's all this demand, you know, you must accept us for what we are. Well, why are you asking everyone to accept you for what you are when you can't even accept yourself for what you were? So let's not even go there. But I will always, you know, I'm not part of the trans fight. I don't embrace trans ideology. I believe that there are only two biological sexes, male and female. I think there are, you know, zero tons of myriad genders, but there are infinite personalities. All right, most of them deranged, including my own. But I just don't, you know, I don't embrace this ideology, because I think it's been a psychogenic epidemic, and a lot of people

0: jumped on the bandwagon because they found their slice of the victim pie, and that's what they're playing out. And because my generation and generations before fought for the gains, you know, it's like they've had nothing really to fight for. So the only thing that they're suffering from, as far as I'm concerned, is not real gender dysphoria, like the 1%. The only thing that the trans types are suffering is oppression envy, as far as I'm concerned, because they've got to have something to scream and cry about. You know, this is what I've found in my findings. So I just don't believe it. I'm just unconvinced.
1: And those are your honest thoughts and opinions. But let's talk about love.

0: talk to me about the song and what it represents, Winter of Love.
1: Winter of Love, I'd had a knee replacement operation in 2018, and I was here in Primrose Hill, London, in the apartment, and it was a miserable October afternoon, dark, and the brown and gold and red leaves were blowing all around. It was quite, you know, it reminded you of autumn in New York, basically. It started off good in the morning, you know, like that autumn sunshine, crisp sunshine, blue skies. And but anyway, it got grayer and grayer in the afternoon, and I was in quite a bit of pain, and I just thought, oh, rather than have more morphine, what should I do take my mind off this? And so I just started humming this tune, Winter of Love, burning in my heart. And I was obviously thinking about Christmas, one of my very, very favourite times of the year. And and then I just started penning the lyrics, Winter of Love. Winter of love, burning in my heart. Winter of love, shining like a star. And so I got so far, and then I got what I called stuck in the snow. And so I rang a friend, the rock musician David Ryder Prangley, will you please come and help me out with this song, and I'll give you, you know, half the royalties if you, you know, help us. So anyway, we wrote the song together in the end, Winter of Love. And then come September last year, I thought, you know, we really need to you know, get this record and get it out before Christmas. So it was a real rush. And we recorded it over at Holloway Studios there, and Plastic Sound Studios, Holloway. And then we got Pearl Drop Production Steward, really fantastic. Simon Mercer and his team at Pearl Drops did a really fantastic video to accompany it. And then Heritage Chart Show wanted it to put in their countdown to Christmas. And it did quite well. I think it went from, went in at 87, got to about 42. So that wasn't bad. And I thought, oh, well, I hope, you know, we get like a real AAA list artists liking it and wanting to do a version of it. So, you know, that's always a dream. You know, it's always a dream to have it on a film, you know, soundtrack. It has that feel to it. So a song that came out of post-surgery pain, and also reminiscence of all those loved ones that had gone before, because I part of my belief is spiritualism, and I view death as a fiction. I mean, obviously, it's quite upsetting when that happens, because we're in the human condition, and we have human receptors and emotions. But from my personal experiences, and for others that I've listened to, I actually, well, you know, I see death as a fiction, almost as a knower. You know, when you know something, as a knower. So, so it was very reminiscent of that, because also I remember sort of spooky experience while I was writing parts of it in here. You know, nice warm kind of presence. So it was sad. And I think it's open to interpret interpretation. I mean, you know, some people would interpret it as a loved one that had passed away at Christmas, a loved one that had gone away through, you know, breakup. You know, somebody said to me actually only the other day that he thought of all the friends he'd missed through AIDS, not only in the 80s and 90s, but also more recently, even, you know, with PrEP and what have you, medication. So it's really open to interpretation. But, you know, I just it's just fulfilling that people like it, and also are quite surprised that I can write a song occasionally.
0: So, Alana, I just have a couple minutes left with you, but I want to end here. Quote, give in, give out, but don't give up, unquote. Yeah. That's essentially, I guess, your life motto. Here's my last question for you. What do you hope audiences come away with after they've heard your music, after they've seen your videos, they've experienced Alana? What do you hope audiences come away with?
1: Well, I hope people see me as a universal type of performer and being. Also, in spite of this sort of monolithic political climate, when we're all supposed to embrace something that's forced on us, that I'm a vehement individual that has their own mind, that is a vehement critical thinker. I know, like, it's popular, there's a popular phrase that says, you know, stand in your own truth. Well, you know, I do stand in the truth of who I am, and I will always do so, even if it means standing alone. I hope people will appreciate my candor and the fact that such a theatrical creature am I. I'm not that glitzy and showbiz and intimidated in order not to say the things that I truly feel. I just hope that they, you know, appreciate my artistry and honesty, and, you know, I just think that you've really just got to be your authentic self, and, you know, have people hate you for what you really are rather than love you for what you're really not. You know, I think adversity introduces a person to themselves, and I've certainly had a lot of that. You know, I mean, you know, people can only be alienated from me if the truth is their enemy. So, you know, it's up to people. You know, I'm not the thinker inside their heads, you know, or hearts. It's entirely up to them, you know. But so long as I can always be honest, and so long as I can always be the type of person that tries to do whatever good they can from wherever they are with whatever they've got, then, you know, that's fine by me.
0: Well said, well said. Alana, well said, well done, well recorded. Thanks for your time. Thanks for being on the show. I appreciate it.
1: Bless you, Mark. Thank you ever so much. It was a pleasure to talk to you. It was a pleasure to see your picture looking so Shaka Khan, Shaka Khan, Shaka Khan. Actually, you look like one of the Sisters Sledge.
0: I love them.
1: Yeah, you look fantastic, Mark.
0: Thank you.
1: And hopefully, if ever you come over to London, you'll get in touch with me so we can have a cuppa and a plate of fish and chips.
0: Thanks again for your time.
1: Thank you.
0: That was my spotlight on British musical artist Alana Pillay. Their current single is Winter of Love. Pistol in My Pocket is part of the 5-CD set, Disco Discharge Presents More Sin, Box of Sin 2, full-length gay clubbing 1980 to 1989, a compilation well worth the investment.
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0: Whether it's in a house, with a mouse, in a box, or with a fox, CFCR listeners just love Green Eggs and Ham, the weekday morning show every Monday to Friday at 6 to 8 and 8 to 10 a.m. Are you a morning person with a passion for a wide range of music? 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

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So if you stay with me, if you stick with me, I hope you think I'm bringing you music worth hearing. Starting us off, a classic funk set.

classic funk set, You and I, Give It to Me Baby, and Super Freak. Those tracks from, of course, the one and only Rick James. By the way, there's a 2021 documentary called Bitchin', The Sound of Fury of Rick James. Well worth checking out. Rick James passed away in 2004 at the age of 56. Up next, a gay punk set.

0: we just heard in that gay punk set. Punk, Witch Gabor, and Girl on the Mountain. Those tracks from Mouth Congress, the gay punk band from Kids in the Halls, Scott Thompson, and Paul Bellini. And those tracks are off of their 2024 release, Valley of Song. For all things Congress, check out their website, mouthcongress.com.
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0: Oh, hey there, bud. 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

0: Welcome to the CFCR Diner. Yeah, we're open. What'll it be, hon? We got the house special, green eggs and ham, Monday to Friday, 6 to 10 a.m. It's not fancy, but it gets the job done. Jukebox. Oh, yeah, it's over there in the corner. It's got indie rock, blues, jazz, pop, electronica. Don't ask for requests. It plays what it plays. So grab a seat, don't make a mess, and enjoy your morning, I guess. Green eggs and ham every weekday from 6 to 10 a.m. You're here anyway. Might as well stay.
1: CFCR acknowledges that we are situated on Treaty 6 territory, a land that is the ancestral home of the Cree, Dene, Soto, Dakota, Lakota, and Nakota nations, and the homeland of the Métis. We honor the deep ties these communities have to this land, and we acknowledge the enduring significance of their cultures, languages, and histories. We express our gratitude for the stewardship and wisdom of the First Nations and Métis peoples, whose contributions continue to enrich our society. CFCR is committed to nurturing relationships built on reconciliation, respect, and mutual understanding as we walk together toward a shared future.
2: And so, it is with my ears pointed towards the heavens and my mind open to all possibilities that I proceed, moving ever forward towards the unknown, following the transmissions, because I want to receive. 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

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Or contact Program Director Jay Allen directly by sending an email to pd@cfcr.ca if you'd like to get involved.

0: CFCR acknowledges that we broadcast from Treaty 6 territory, the homeland of the Cree and Métis nations, and the traditional territories of the Dene, Soto, Dakota, Lakota, and Nakota. We pray our gratitude to the First Nations and Métis people who have called this ancestral land home for generations and whose histories, languages, and cultures continue to influence our community. On a foundation of reconciliation, recognition, and respect, CFCR is committed to reaffirming relationships with one another and to establishing new ones.
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1: 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We recognize and respect their enduring connection to this land, which has been a site of gathering, culture, and tradition for thousands of years. We are committed to amplifying Indigenous voices and stories and to fostering relationships rooted in respect and understanding as we work towards reconciliation. We are grateful for the opportunity to serve our community on this land.
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0: CFCR acknowledges that we broadcast from Treaty 6 territory, the homeland of the Cree and Métis Nations, and the traditional territories of the Dene, Soto, Dakota, Lakota, and Nakota. We pay our gratitude to the First Nations and Métis people who have called this ancestral land home for generations, and whose histories, languages, and cultures continue to influence our community. On a foundation of reconciliation, recognition, and respect, CFCR is committed to reaffirming relationships with one another and to establishing new ones.
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9: Good morning. Welcome to the first show of the week here on CFCR Green Eggs and Ham with your host, Rath Stevens. Today I've got a special show. We're going to feature female vocalists for the full 2 hours, either solo artists or bands with females fronting them on the vocal department. As well on today's show, I'm going to feature a number of Saskatchewan artists, and we're going to kick things off here this morning with the Whiskey Jerks. This band is fronted by Jillian Snyder, who hosts Green Eggs and Ham Part 2 from 8 till 10 on Mondays, and also has a superb vocalist in Anna Beckolay. This is off their latest EP, Solid Gold, which features Jillian on lead vocals on this one. This is called An Odyssey.

We started out that set with an Odyssey from the Whiskey Jerks off their US release, Solid Gold. Followed that up with Moon at the Window, that's a demo from Joni Mitchell off the new release, Joni's Jazz. And then we heard Roll's a Bitch from Church of Trees, that's an Ottawa band featuring Carol Pope on lead vocals on that one. All right, up next here on Green Eggs and Ham with Matt Stevens, we're going to listen to Pack It Up from the Pretenders off Pretenders 2. Then we're going to hear a Saskatoon band, Tucker Lane, who cover the Pretenders sometimes in shows at the Basement and other places and do a great job. We're going to hear Love or Hatred from Tucker Lane off the album Random Fireworks on a Beach Obscured by Trees.

was a long, long time ago.

We're going to finish off this set with Joy of Cooking. This is a band led by guitarist Terry Garthwaite and pianist Tony Brown, who both shared lead vocals. It's a rare example of a rock band fronted by women back in the late 60s. This is from 1971, Brownsville with Mockingbird.

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9: Hope you're enjoying the show this morning, everyone. We're featuring female vocalists here on Rat Stevens on Green Eggs and Ham, either solo artists or female vocalists fronting bands. We're going to kick off this next set here with Casey and Clayton. This is How to Fight Loneliness, a Wilco cover. Then we're going to listen to Dirty Blues from Susan Jacks from the album Dream. Susan Jacks, maiden name Pesklevitz, was born in Saskatoon, lived here till she was about 9 years old before the family moved to BC. And then we're going to hear Feel Good from the hometown band fronted by Sherry Ulrich.

0: Next up, continuing with our show highlighting female vocalists, we're gonna listen to a track from Blondie, Kung Fu Girls. This is Take 8 from the album Against the Odds, 1974-1982. A bunch of rare tracks off that one. And then we're gonna hear a band called Penetration out of the UK from their album Coming Up for Air. We're gonna hear Shout Above the Noise featuring lead vocalist Pauline Murray.
1: Y'all need some.

Next up, we're going to listen to Aretha Franklin with the Ray Brand combo with Today I Sing the Blues. Then we're going to hear Patsy Cline with I Don't Wanna, and finish things off this set with the Cowboy Junkies from their debut album White's Off Earth Now with Baby Please Don't Go, featuring Margot Timmons on lead vocals.

The TD Sask Jazz Fest is coming to Saskatoon from July 5th to 11th, and you'll want to say you were there. 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
9: Brad Stevens with you here, back for the next half hour of Green Eggs and Ham here on the Early Edition Monday. Today we're featuring female vocalists, and we're going to kick things off this set with Saskatchewan musicians Ellen Fraze. Windy Was the Weather, new track for Ellen. We're also going to hear Teresa Sakurka off the album Something Is Expected with Waiting Song. And then we're going to go to Winnipeg, listen to Rami Mays from the album Sweet Something Steady and How I Roll.

That last track was Danger Zone by Stone the Crows off the album Ode to John Law. That band featured Les Harvey, guitarist, brother of Alex Harvey, who was unfortunately electrocuted on stage. Lead singer there, Maggie Bell, fantastic voice. All right, up next, we're going to listen to Saskatoon Zone, The Garys, with It's Over from the album Take Get Thee to a Nunnery. And then we're going to hear Fur Dixon. Fur Dixon was in The Cramps. That's had a lot of great solo stuff. And we're going to hear her version of Buffy St. Marie's Codeine off the album Return to Sender.

0: TCU Place is proud to present Bahamas on September 24th. Bahamas follows his musical enthusiasms on his latest record, a loose-limbed indie pop set cut in a shed. 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

We kick things off this half hour with a band out of Los Angeles called Shine, and that was Sherry Kent on lead vocals on that one called Spiderweb. All right, we're gonna do some punk rock for you now here on our female vocalist show on Rat Stevens on Greetings and Ham. Just kicking things off, it's gonna be What's It Gonna Be from Saskatoon's Dead Ex-Girlfriends from the album Take Me to the After Party. Then we're gonna hear Biff Naked. Biff actually went to school, her high school years in Dauphin, Manitoba, my hometown. And Biff Naked, Beth Torbert. We're going to hear I Love Myself Today off the album Purge. Then we're going to go over to the UK and hear X-Ray Specs with Identity off Germ Free Adolescence, Polystyrene on lead vocals, and Top of the Pops from Glasgow, the Rosillos with Faye Fife on lead vocals.

0: Get ready for the TD Sask Jazz Fest from July 5th to 11th in beautiful Saskatoon. 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

Good morning and welcome to Green Eggs and Ham here on 90.5 CFCR. We are broadcasting from downtown Saskatoon on Treaty 6 territory, homeland of the Métis. I'm Shailen Nicole. I'm going to be your host today, and I'm really going to ease you into your morning. I know I always need a gentle song to start the day, and what you just heard there was A Moment to Remember by Nom Tunes. I am going to play a single now from Enzala. They are an artist from Italy, and this is your track. This is their track, Morning View. Enjoy.

All right, that was Blue by Milk and Bone off of their album Deception Bay. Before that, we heard Bedside Table by Categories from Reading Material, and we started that off with a single from Enzala titled Morning View. Next up, the track that I'm going to play is Camphor by Carl, coming off of the album Stars on My Ceiling.

0: That was Life Goes By and I Can't Keep Up by Dear Rouge off of their album Spirit. Before that was Tell Me Before I Forget by Allegories off of the album Endless. And we started that set off with Camphor by Carl. We are now going to take a commercial break to hear from our sponsors, but we'll be back with another 90 minutes of Green Eggs and Ham here on CFCR 90.5 FM.
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7: 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Y'all come back now, you hear?
0: Welcome back to the second half hour of the first half of Green Eggs and Ham here on CFCR 90.5 FM. I'm Shayla Nicole. I'm going to be your host today, and I'm going to get this portion of the show started off with a track from Bridal Party. This is their song Lilac Mornings off of their album Hot Days. Enjoy.

All right, you just heard No Discipline, which is a single by Super Pyramid. Before that, we heard Crying in a Corn Maze by Big Rig off of their self-titled album, and we started that set off with Lilac Mornings by Bridal Party. Next, I'm going to play Love You by Four Against off of their album Coalesced.

0: That was El Incendio by Fin del Mundo off of their album La Ciudad que de Llano. Before that, we heard You Were a Kid Too by Aqua Alta off of their album Dream Sphere. And we started that set off with Love You by Four Against. We're going to take a break to hear from our lovely sponsors, but we'll be back with another hour of more great music here on Green Eggs and Ham 90.5. CFCR.
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Details can be found at the Auxiliary's Facebook page. 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
3: 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If you're just tuning in, I'm Shayla Nicole. I'm going to be your host. And I'm going to get this hour started with a track by The Velvetines. This is Monica Louise off of their album, A Hot Second with The Velvetines. Enjoy.

That was Awful People by Housewife off of their album Better Daughter. Before that was Kamaraska by Portico from their album Shape to Form. And we started the hour off with Monica Louise by The Velvetines. Next, I'm going to play Haunted by Melanoid off of the EP Jamais Vu.

0: just heard I Thought of You by Whimsical from the album Sleep to Dream. And before that was Clouds by Flotilla from the album 100 Words for Water. And we started that set off with Haunted by Melanoid. We're going to take one more commercial break to hear from our sponsors, but we have another half hour of great music here on Green Eggs and Ham. Stay tuned after this.
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Welcome back to the last half hour of Green Eggs and Ham here on 90.5 CFCR. I'm Shayla Nicole, and I'm going to take you to the end of the hour. And what you just heard there was Into You by A Whisper in the Noise from their 2D album. Next, I'm going to play Lookin' for Turtle by Jaded Juice Riders off of their album, Girl Fight. Enjoy.

All right, you just heard Nitro by Matt Post Band from the album Band from the Dog Park. We also heard Old World by Meat Draw from Findu Monophone, Stand Down by the Sarandons, and that's off of their album Outrunning. And we started that set off with Lookin' for Turtle by Jaded Juice Riders. That is almost all of the time that I do have with you folks. I'm going to leave you with one more song before I go. This is a recent discovery for me. This is Sea Cats. They're kind of a post-rock band, I suppose, but with vocals. And they have a glockenspiel, so I absolutely love it because that is, to me, the most adorable instrument that exists. So I'm going to play the track Paint off of their EP that is self-titled. Thank you so much for tuning in with me today on Green Eggs and Ham. I always enjoy hosting. And as always, thank you for supporting community radio here in Saskatoon. Make sure that you stay tuned in to CFCR 90.5. We have more great music coming up after the break.

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5: 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I'm Joe Callahan. Thanks a lot for being here on this sunny but still cool Monday morning. With any luck, you're going to listen to Annalisa Tornfelt with a Paul Simon classic.

That was Annalisa Tornfeld with a song written by Paul Simon called Homeward Bound, and that was from her album Search Zero. I want to remind you that this hour of So Many Roads is brought to you by Paradox Pizzeria and Brewery. 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Here is the band with, I think you're going to recognize this song.

And that was Belle Plaine with a song called Little Black Bird, and that was a single that she released in 2026. And before that, we heard The Band with that great old classic, The Wait, and that was from The Best of the Band. You're listening to So Many Roads, and listen, you know what? Belle Plaine is going to be playing at the Gateway Festival on July 25th, and she's also going to be at the Northern Lights Festival on August the 15th. You might want to catch her. She's a wonderful singer-songwriter from Regina. Yeah, you're listening to So Many Roads. Thanks for being here on this beautiful Monday morning. It's still cool, but it's nice and sunny out there, and it's going to get warmer later this afternoon. Yeah, here's Bruce Coburn.

0: That was Andrea Von Kampen with a song called Hard Times Come Again No More, and that was from a movie of the same name. Before that was Cat Stevens with Where Do the Children Play, and that was from his hit album, yeah, from like 1971, Tea for the Tillerman. Before Cat Stevens, we heard Catherine McClellan with Lonesome River, and that was from her album, If It's All Right With You, and that's the you being her father, Gene McClellan, of course, who wrote Songbird, which was a pretty good little hit for Anne Murray. And we opened that set with Bruce Coburn and Strange Waters, and that was from his Charity of Night album. And Bruce Coburn is going to be at the Saskatchewan Jazz Festival on July the 10th. And also sharing the stage that night is a Saskatoon singer-songwriter, Eileen Laverty. And you know what? I like both of them pretty much equally, and they're among my favorites, so you wouldn't want to miss that. You're listening to So Many Roads. Thanks for being here. It is time to hear from our sponsors.
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0: You're listening to So Many Roads on CFCR 90.5 FM. I'm Joe Callahan. Thanks a lot for being here on this sunny, but still a little bit cool Monday morning. You know, it must have been a 1971 kind of weekend for me, because here's another song from that era, and this is Carole King with a great song from her breakthrough album, Tapestry. Yeah, this is You Make Me Feel Like a Natural Woman. That isn't quite true, really, but anyway, it's a great song. Here you go.

That was Dara Sundelka from Regina now. She was from the north part of the province, and she spent quite a bit of time in Saskatoon. But yeah, that was Dara Sundelka with the Joni Mitchell song, of course, Carrie. And that was the single that she released in 2024. And Dara Sundelka and Shane Lesro, which are part of Northern Air, and they're going to be at the Dog Patch Festival this summer, so you might want to catch them there. We opened that set with You Make Me Feel Like a Natural Woman. That was Carol King from Tapestry. And after that was What If, and that was Gates and Goodall. And that was a single that they released in 2024. You're listening to So Many Roads. Thanks a lot for being here. Here is Damien Gerardo.

That was Neil Halstead with a song called Digging Shelters, and that was from his album Palindrome Hunches. Before that, we heard Eva Cassidy with Who Knows Where the Sun, Where the Time Goes, and that was from her album Imagine. And we opened with Damien Jurado with Silver Joy, and that was from his

0: album, Brothers and Sisters of the Eternal Sun. You're listening to So Many Roads on CFCR 90.5 FM. I'm Joe Callahan. Thanks for being here. And this hour of So Many Roads was brought to you by Paradox Pizzeria and Brewery, gooey caramelized Detroit-styled pizza, small batch craft beer and spirits. 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

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At the Ukrainian Museum of Canada, see Vinok, gathered in the north by Erin Suliak, an exhibition of sculptural floral crowns. 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

0: Oh, hey there, bud. Looking for a place to kick back, crack open a cold one, and soak in some of that sweet, sweet Canuck culture? Well, pull up a chair, eh? Because you've just found Canadian Waves on CFCR 90.5 FM. 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
1: 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I'm Joe Callahan. Thanks a lot for being here on this beautiful Monday morning where the sun is shining and the temperature is just great. 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Yeah, here's one of Saskatoon's hometown favorites. This is Susie Vinnick with a song written by Jennifer Berezan. This is Can't Find My Way Home.

up to the clouds. The clouds, they get drunk and they swagger carelessly. And with the lightning,

lost in an awe of the beauty that's here all around me, to hear, touch, taste, smell, and see. I find comfort in the arms of what will be. Yeah, this whole world.

That was Miss Emily with a song called Solid Ground, and it was a single that she released in 2025. And Emily, Miss Emily, also known as Emily Fennell, is a Prince Edward County native, actually from my old stomping grounds. Wonderful singer-songwriter. And yeah, that was the single that she released in 2025. Before that, we heard another one of Saskatoon's favorites, I believe. It's Rick Fiennes with one of my favorites of his, In the Arms of What Will Be. And that was from his 2006 album, Solar Powered, that was mostly recorded in a shack just north of Peterborough. That was, in fact, Solar Powered. And we opened the Susie Vinnick's take on the Ellen McIlwain song, Can't Find My Way Home. I incorrectly attributed that to Jennifer Barrison, but it's Ellen McIlwain and Susie Vinnick's take on I Can't Find My Way Home. You're listening to So Many Roads. I'm Joe Callahan. Thanks for being here. It is time for, you know what, a little more Canadian blues. I don't know if you guys are into Jack DeKaiser, but I am. Here's You Turned My World to Blue.

0: That was J.J. Cale with a song called Magnolia, and that was from his album, The Definitive Collection. J.J. Cale's probably best known for the work he provided Eric Clapton. You know, After Midnight was a big hit, and Cocaine, and that's one of my favorites of his, actually. It's kind of a laid-back tune. He was known more of as a singer-songwriter than he was as a performer. He didn't really enjoy performing, as I understand it. And before that, we heard Eliza Neels with Love Will from her album Thunder in the House. And we opened that set with Canadian Jack DeKaiser and You Turn My World to Blues from his 2020 album Tribute. You're listening to So Many Roads. It's time to hear from some of our sponsors.
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0: 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I'm Joe Callahan. Thanks for being here. Here is a song that I wish that I had written. This is Iris DeMint and a song called My Life.

That was Linda Ronstadt with the great Dolly Parton written song, I Will Always Love You. And that was, you know, Dolly Parton wrote that about her then partner in music, I think maybe in life as well, Porter Wagoner. Kind of an interesting story behind that song, but I loved Linda Ronstadt's version. And that was from the album Prisoner in Disguise. Before that was Hal Ketchum with Satisfied Mind, and that was from his album Hits. And we opened that that set with Iris DeMint and a song called My Life, and that was from her album of the same name. You're listening to So Many Roads. Thanks for being here. Here's another song that I really quite like, and this is Saskatchewan singer-songwriter J.J. Voss. Here's A Letter to Dad.

That was the Nitty Gritty Dirt Band with Jerry Jeff Walker's great song, the Mr. Bojangles. And before that, we heard Friend and Lover from Lenny Stewart, and that was from her 2007 release, Root Cellar Boogie. And we opened that set with Regina singer-songwriter J.J. Voss with A Letter to Dad, and that was a single that he released in 2022. You've been listening to So Many Roads. I'd like to remind you that this hour of So Many Roads was brought to you by OK Tire and Auto Services. 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Well, I've got time for one more song, and this is the Cowboy Junkies with a song called Blue Skies, and it's from their album Such Ferocious Beauty. Wow, that was hard to say. I'll be back in a couple of weeks, but don't go away because we've got Hot Butter Soul coming up after we hear from some of our sponsors.

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6: 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I'm your host, Drewski, and we are going to start this hour off with Be Thankful by One Blood.

We just heard Maria Fumacha by Banda Black Rio, Body Contact by Loy, and Be Thankful by One Blood. Up next, we have Se Voce for Salvador by Brillo.

0: That was Midnight by Willie Lindo. We also heard Se Voce for a Salvador by Brillo. You're listening to Hot Buttered Soul here on CFCR. We're going to take a quick break to hear from our sponsors, and we'll be right back, so stay tuned.
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0: Welcome back. You're listening to Hot Buttered Soul here on CFCR. Once again, I'm your host, Drewski. And up next, we have Attitude, Belief, and Determination by Martin L. Dumas, Jr.

That was Jah Light by Lovejoys, and we also heard Attitude, Belief, and Determination by Martin L. Dumas Jr. Up next, we have Keep Smiling by Gabor Szabo.

That was Keep Smiling by Gabor Szabo. And that is the end of Hot Buttered Soul today. I'm going to leave you with Waitin' by Zenit. And then we have the Classical Connection coming up after a few messages from our sponsors. So as always, keep that dial locked on 90.5.

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5: Welcome back to the Classical Connection. On the rest of the program, we're going to listen to Respighi's Pines of Rome, which is in four parts. They're entitled, number one, The Pines of the Villa Borghese, and then The Pines Near a Catacomb, The Pines of the Janiculum, and then finally The Pines of the Appian Way. Here it is, Respighi's Pines of Rome, from an album called Basic Respighi. I don't have, fortunately, I don't have the liner notes with the orchestra name.

Arthurini Respighi's Pines of Rome tone poem, and that was the Berliner Philharmonica conducted by Lauren Mazel in a performance. Now we're going to finish off the program with the Bolero from Joseph Cantaloupe's Songs of the Auvergne, and this is sung here by Frederica von Stade. 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Stay tuned, because after the song and the commercials, we'll be bringing you the Swing Shift.

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2: 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I'm Dave Hall, your host this Monday, June 15th. We're going to start things off today with some Elizabeth Shepherd. This is from her album Rewind. This is Prelude to a Kiss.

That was Trudy Desmond from her album A Dream Come True with I'm Lucky to Be Me. Before that, Corey Weeds with the Tilden Webb Trio from their album Just Like That with The Big H. And starting off the show today, Elizabeth Shepherd from her album Rewind with Prelude to a Kiss. Up next, we're going to hear Rani Lee and Oliver Jones with the title track from their album Just You, Just Me.

From his album, Oscar Peterson Plays the Irving Berlin Songbook. That was The Song Is Ended, Oscar Peterson, of course. Before that, Ranny Lee and Oliver Jones with the title track from their album, Just You, Just Me. And we're going to finish off this half hour of the Swing Shift here on CFCR 90.5 FM with Paul Blay from his self-titled album and Topsy.

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6: 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Welcome back. We're just getting to our second half hour. This half hour, we're going to start things off with Christine Toussaint Quintet from their album Voyage Intérieur with Première Neige.

That was the Mark Atkinson Trio from their third album, the Mark Atkinson Trio 3, with a tune titled The Proposal. Before that, Jill Barber from her album Chanson with J'attendrai. And starting off that trio of tunes was Christine Tissant Quintet from their album Voyage Intérieur with Première Neige. Up next, we're going to hear Jean-Luc Ponty, Stefan Grappelli, Stuff Smith from their album The Violin, Jazz Violin Summit with How High the Moon.

That was drummer Panama Francis leading a group with a great version of the Work song that was off his album Scrambled Eggs. Before that, we heard King Curtis from his album Night Train with great version of Tuxedo Junction. I think Jack McDuff on the organ on that one made it extra great. I have time for one more tune. I'm going to finish off this half hour of the Swing Shift here on CFCR 90.5 FM with Jimmy Witherspoon. And Sent For You Yesterday.

0: see it, feel it, you won't forget it. The Who's Tommy. 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
5: CFCR acknowledges that we broadcast from Treaty 6 territory, the homeland of the Cree and Métis nations, and the traditional territories of the Dene, Soto, Dakota, Lakota, and Nakota. We pray our gratitude to the First Nations and Métis people who have called this ancestral land home for generations and whose histories, languages, and cultures continue to influence our community. On a foundation of reconciliation, recognition, and respect, CFCR is committed to reaffirming relationships with one another and to establishing new ones.
6: 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We're going to start things off with the Holy Bounce Orchestra from Spain, from their album Swinging at the Bear's Den. This is It Takes Time.
7: It takes time.

One of my favorites, Miss Anita O'Day with Don't Be That Way. That was off her album Pick Yourself Up. Before that, from the album Jimmy Lunsford in Hi-Fi, posthumously leading that band, that was Cy Oliver, who was one of Jimmy Lunsford's longtime composers and arrangers, with a tune titled All Right Then. And starting off the half of the show was the Holy Bounce Orchestra from their album Swingin' at the Bear's Den with It Takes Time. Up next, we're going to hear from Los Angeles, California, Lizzie and the Triggerman from their album Live at Joe's Pub with a great version of Good Queen Bess arranged by Dan Barrett.

That was Glenn Kreitzer from his double album, Ain't It Grand, featuring Dandy Wellington on the vocals there with Rhythm Is Our Business. Before that, the Sentimental Gentleman from their album, Long Night at Big Mama, with Hit That Jive Jack. And starting off that trio of tunes, Lizzie and the Triggerman from their album, Live at Joe's Pub, with Good Queen Bess. I have time for one more tune. We're going to finish off this half hour of the Swing Shift with the Hot Swing Sextet from their album Black Market Stuff with a Lionel Hampton tune, Loose Wig.

0: Get ready for the TD Sask Jazz Fest from July 5th to 11th in beautiful Saskatoon. 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
4: 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We can't wait to hear from you.

That was Naomi and Her Handsome Devils from their self-titled album with Wham! Rebop! Boom! Bam! Here to start off the final half hour of the Swing Shift this Monday, June 15th. I'm Dave Hall, your host, and we're going to have some classic swing tunes this half hour to finish off the show today. Up next is an oldie but goodie from Duke Ellington and his Cotton Club Orchestra. This is some early Duke Ellington stuff. This is that Lindy Hop.

pencil labs and stage satellites, social devs and high havelites, masters, classes, doing the uptown lowdown, where they spend their simoleons.

one of my absolute favorite bands from the early 1930s. That was Mills Blue Rhythm Band with the Big John's Special. Before that, a couple more groups from the early 30s. Before Mills Blue Rhythm Band, you heard Isham Jones Orchestra with Doing the Uptown Lowdown. And starting off that trio of tunes was Duke Ellington and his Cotton Club Orchestra with that Lindy Hop. And just a heads up, if the weather cooperates tomorrow and you'd like to learn that Lindy Hop, head down to River Landing. The U of S Swing Dance Club hosts Swinging on the Saskatchewan Tuesday nights all summer. They have a dance lesson at 7, free. Anybody can join, drop in stuff, so you don't need a partner or anything. You can go check it out. And then they have dancing from 8 p.m. Till dark. They've got DJ playing music and stuff. Check that out if it doesn't rain tomorrow or the next week or whatever. Up next, we're going to hear from another one of my favorite bands. This is the band leader who in 1924 invited the legendary Mr. Louis Armstrong to New York. Really, that was the beginning of swing music. This is Fletcher Henderson and his orchestra with the Shanghai Shuffle.

TCU Place is proud to present Bahamas on September 24th. Bahamas follows his musical enthusiasms on his latest record, a loose-limbed indie pop set cut in a shed. Shot through with lyrical candor and a sense of play, My Second Last album winds from infectious country pop to modern soul via indie rock, hazy piano, pastoral folk rock, and more. Don't miss a magnetic evening with Bahamas on September 24th. 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

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You're tuned into Canadian Waves here on CFCR 90.5 FM. I'm your host, Nicholas Chelsea McCormick. I'm here most Mondays playing lots of Canadian music from 4 to 5 p.m. down here in downtown Saskatoon, 267 3rd Avenue. And I'm playing some stuff, some great artists to start us off. I'm playing some Blue Rodeo, and I've got a Cowboy Junkies tune coming up right away. But this Blue Rodeo track was called Comet from the album Palace of Gold. A very underrated album, in my opinion, in their discography. Now I'll play a track from Open by the Cowboy Junkies. This track is called Dragging Hooks, River Song Trilogy Part 3. Enjoy this for the next 7 or so minutes. Cowboy Junkies on Canadian Waves on CFCR 90.5 FM.

0: Ice and Be with the track Here and Now. Very, very beautiful music. I'm just hearing some feedback in my headphones. If you're hearing that out there, give me a call, 242-5002. Maybe it's just me. Maybe it's in my brain. For what I know, before that was Goldie Baudelaire with the track titled The Way I Punish Myself, The Ways I Punish Myself. And then before that was The Preservers theme by Daniel Romano and The Outfit. Then Deny by Les Curetés from Montreal, and Moon River with Choke Forest of Habit, and Dragging Hooks River Song Trilogy Part 3 by Cowboy Junkies, and Comet by Blue Radio to start off Canadian Waves today. It is 4:28, time for a quick break for some messages from our sponsors here on CFCR, and I will be back shortly with another half hour of music for you. So sit tight, talk to you soon.
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4: 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Yeah, we're open. What'll it be, hon? We got the house special, green eggs and ham, Monday to Friday, 6 to 10 a.m. It's not fancy, but it gets the job done. Jukebox. Oh, yeah, it's over there in the corner. It's got indie rock, blues, jazz, pop, electronica. Don't ask for requests. It plays what it plays. So grab a seat. Don't make a mess, and enjoy your morning, I guess. Green Eggs and Ham every weekday from 6 to 10 a.m. You're here anyway, might as well stay.
5: Well, now I've got some Boy Golden for us from the album titled Before Jimmy. This is the track Mountain Road. Let me just make a quick note there that Boy Golden and William Prince put on a great show together at TCU. Was that this spring? I think it was the spring. Yeah, it was the spring or the fall. I can't remember when, but it was a great show. So I highly recommend checking out both those artists, Boy Golden and William Prince, if they ever come back to Saskatoon, which I'm sure they will. So here's the track, Mountain Road, by Boy Golden for us, here on Canadian Waves on CFCR.

Well, as I wind down the last song or two of this Canadian Waves here on CFCR, this is the track Body Double by Fontaine. Before that was Cherry Pick with the track White Fur, then Hurts Like Hell by Charlotte Cornfield, one of the greatest songwriters in Canada in my opinion. Then before that was Put Your Feathers On by Blue Moon Marquis and Northern Cree. Then Ada Leah with the track Baby Blue, Frigidaire, Mini Fridge, and A Mountain Road by Boy Gold to start that set off. I'm just playing one quick track here by Juliana Rigliano, really awesome songwriter out of Ontario, I believe. Let's just quickly listen to this track with her and Weird Nightmare, and I will say goodbye to you. Have a great week. Should be back next week. And take care of yourself. Give somebody a hug today. Ciao.

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3: CFCR acknowledges that we broadcast from Treaty 6 territory, the homeland of the Cree and Métis nations, and the traditional territories of the Dene, Soto, Dakota, Lakota, and Nakota. We pray our gratitude to the First Nations and Métis people who have called this ancestral land home for generations and whose histories, languages, and cultures continue to influence our community. On a foundation of reconciliation, recognition, and respect, CFCR is committed to reaffirming relationships with one another and to establishing new ones.

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Here's a glimpse on the art scene for you. At the AKA Gallery on 20th Street, Anishinaabe, Cree, Métis and Saulteaux Prairie artists are exploring relationship building through quilting. 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
1: Hello, it is 5:01. 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I have Lake Roy or Wah?
2: Roy.
1: And Jordy Hewton from the production Oliver to come and talk about it today. So who wants to start?
3: Yeah, we're really excited to be here. Thanks for having us on The Buzz.
1: And how many shows have you been in, Lake?
2: It's my first show.
1: And how are you feeling? Are you ready?
2: Yeah, I'm ready.
1: Okay. For people that don't know the story, can you kind of give a summary of it without telling us too much?
2: So, like, it's a lot of, like, changing, like, families. Like, a lot of, like, moving around and, like, there's a lot of, like, so I'm an orphan and I'm trying to find, like, a family.
1: Okay. Okay, and food, obviously, too, because you told me that's your favorite song. And it's a musical, right?
2: Yeah.
1: Okay. How many dates are going to be?
3: We have 10 shows. We open this Friday, and we go till the following Sunday at the Remy Arts Center. And this is Saskatoon Summer Players, so we're all volunteers. Our cast, our crew, our musicians, we're all volunteers, and we all do this for the love of performing and the love of making theater together.
2: Really fun.
1: That sounds fun. How many people are in the show?
3: I think altogether 67 people, actually. Insert your joke here. About 67 people, and we have an amazing cast of kids, 9 to about 13 years old, including Lake here, and about 40 adults. So it's a huge cast, and there's lots of show-stopping numbers, Food Glorious Food, and Oompa-pa, and...
2: So much fun.
3: Yeah, just great choreography by Brenda Bennett, and we have musical direction by Sean Bisdell, vocal direction by Jennifer Romans, all under the leadership of our amazing leader, Christy Elliott.
1: Awesome. I read that there's, like, entire families in this production as well. Like, there's a mom and dad and 3 daughters.
2: Yep.
1: Okay, that's pretty awesome.
2: That's, like, that's their whole family in that show.
1: Nice. So before this, this is your first time in a theater production, and it's a musical. Were you a singer before, or is this a new thing for you too?
2: Yeah, I was just a singer.
1: So you were a singer, so okay.
2: I do like a bit of actions in my singing, but like not as much as this. It's new for me.
1: That's pretty awesome. And it's at the Remy, starting Friday, going to the following Sunday. What else would you guys like to add?
3: Yeah, it's just a great show for the whole family. There's lots of great singing and dancing, and this show, Oliver, is one of the best musicals from kind of the golden age of musical theater, and it's just a great show for the whole family. If you've never experienced a musical before, it'd be a great one to see or to bring your kids to or to bring, you know, anyone in your family that loves music or dance. It'd be a great time.
1: Awesome. Anything else you want to add, Lake?
2: No.
1: No? All right. Jordy and Lake, thanks so much for coming down.
3: Thanks for having us.
1: All right, let's listen to some music. So, as usual, we're going to start the show with a song by Removal.

That was removal from their first album with a track just called Five, because they didn't have a title for the songs. All right, we're going to carry on with some new stuff from La Securité. We're going to hear Bingo, and then Cola with Head Sitting, and then we're going to finish the set off with a new track from Nick Collette and the Nobodies called Lock In, and then an old track from them called The Long Way, and then we'll end the set off with a track called It's a Shakedown by Juliana Riolino.

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6: 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My name is Jason, and before the break, we heard from La Securité with the track called Bingo, Colo with Head Sitting, double shot of from Nicolette and the Nobodies. They have a new single called Lock In that just came out, and then It's a Shakedown from Juliana Riolino. Just a quick set here with a B.A. Johnson single and a new American Aquarium. So first we'll hear The Girl Who Won't Stop Talking, and then History Repeats Itself.

cab drivers and endless bartenders. I saw you wax poetically to convenience store clerks, give you red wine and fried chicken. And the two drunk Russians at the pub wanted to beat me up, cause they thought it was from the USA. Well, you talked to them even though they were assholes. You didn't understand a single word that they say. Oh, the girl who won't stop talking, she stopped.

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Do sledgehammer slightly off key. And to listen to her talk nonsense all day, you know what it was, flipping heavenly. Now I'm as lonely as the sailor's wife in the song Sonny's Dream. Cause the girl who won't stop talking, well, she stopped talking to me. Oh, the girl who won't stop talking, she stopped.

That was American Aquarium with History Repeats Itself. Before that, we heard another song from B.A. Johnson called The Girl Who Won't Stop Talking, But She Stopped Talking to Me. We're going to end this show off with a triple shot of new metal that came out last week. First will be Chemist from their album Chemist. Track called Invocation of the Dreamers, and it's like, I mean, it's like textbook metal. It's really good. And then we're going to follow it up with Fires in the Distance with To You, Author of My Fade, from their new album, Circadian Promise. And Stormkeep came back with a new album. They're one of my favorite things from COVID is some of the bands that Isaac, what's his name, the drummer, the guy that plays drums also plays in Blood Incantation and many other bands. It's his band. And we're going to listen to a song called The Taste of Immortal Blood. And the album's called Carnal Tapestries of Nail-Torn Flesh. Everybody have a good day.

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3: Since 1988, Amigos Cantina has played host to the best shows in Saskatoon. 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
3: There's Pub Stumpers trivia every Wednesday, and hey, while you're there, why not grab some of the Tex-Mex cuisine that's made Amigos Cantina one of Canada's best restaurants? So come on down to Amigos Cantina, 806 Dufferin Avenue.
5: CFCR acknowledges that we are situated on Treaty 6 territory, a land that is the ancestral home of the Cree, Dene, Soto, Dakota, Lakota, and Nakota nations, and the homeland of the Métis. We honor the deep ties these communities have to this land, and we acknowledge the enduring significance of their cultures, languages, and histories. We express our gratitude for the stewardship and wisdom of the First Nations and Métis peoples, whose contributions continue to enrich our society. CFCR is committed to nurturing relationships built on reconciliation, respect, and mutual understanding as we walk together toward a shared future.